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0: as you head towards your weekend in Luzerne, Lackawanna County, or the Poconos. 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
7: 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Audible. 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

0: Did you hit all the high notes while you were singing, or did you just give up? 92 Mix FM, Ron Reno in the Gilroy Roofing Studio. Dooley's Pub, 120 Oak Street in Old Forge. We will be there this upcoming Wednesday. Looks like our morning guy, Neil, will be there. The 92 Mix FM Blue Moon Wing Tour. 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
11: 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You lost track of how far you've run, somewhere just past the city limits. 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You have to find out what happens next. Then it's over. The universe seems bigger. You feel different. You feel like you have no idea where you are. Audible. Stories that speak to you.
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You're not there yet. Labor Day weekend. We have a little bit of patience we have to show before we get to the Labor Day weekend. Eric Clapton helps us out with a great variety of music on 92 Mix.

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0: 92 Mix FM, Ron Reno in the Gilroy Roofing Studio. We will be in Old Forge this upcoming Wednesday as we continue with the Blue Moon Wing Tour. Dooley's Pub, 120 Oak Street in Old Forge. We're going to send our morning guy, Neil, there. I know, we're almost down to the end, but you have some voting to do. 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

0: the summer's just about wrapped up for a lot of people heading back to the school situation. Yellow buses all over NEPA, Friday night football. 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
4: 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Acceptance of the prize constitutes permission to the sponsor and its agencies to use the winner's name and or likeness for the purpose of advertising to trade without further compensation, unless prohibited by law. 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Some contests may have specific rules. 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

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Happy Friday. Hopefully getting ready to leave your troubles behind you as another weekend gets ready to begin here in Northeast PA. At least those work troubles, right? Duran Duran on the Morning Mix.

0: Shaggy 92 Mix FM, Neil the Morning Mix, checking your Morning Mix news feed. Business Insider says Miss Virginia Justice Kelly won the 75th Miss USA pageant last night in Miami. Kelly will represent the United States at the Miss Universe pageant in Puerto Rico in November. Kelly is a foster mom of two, a nonprofit founder, and a children's book author. She's the first married woman, first mother, and first woman in her 30s to win Miss USA. President Donald Trump has signed an order renaming Lake Ontario to Lake America. The order tells the Interior Department to update maps and papers. The move cannot force Canada or others to use the new name. Sunny skies today, 75 degrees for the high, 63 right now in the Gilroy Roofing Studio. That's your Morning Mix news feed. Now let's check the roads with 92 Mix FM traffic.
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3: Interstates are doing just fine up in Lackawanna County. We have one closure for a downed tree in Glenburn. Waverly Road closed between White Birch Lane and Windwood Drive. And again, that's a downed tree. In Luzerne County, Cross Valley, 309 in the Back Mountain, not seeing any problems. However, in Shikshinny, Route 239 closed between Sunshine Road and Hilltop Lane. It's a downed tree. I'm Michelle Taylor, Total Traffic.
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One more chance today to get yourself qualified for that White Claw Suite Escape at the Rail Riders. I've got that coming up for you in a couple of minutes. Queen now on the morning mix.

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3: Good morning. Not seeing any delays on any of your interstates all throughout Lackawanna County. In Glenburn, though, Waverly Road is closed for a down tree between White Birch Lane and Windwood Road. The North Scranton and Biden Expressways are fine. Everything's okay if you're on Route 315. In Luzerne County, in Shikshinny, Route 239 closed between Sunshine Road and Hilltop Lane for a down tree. They're setting up roadwork in Plains right now on Maffitt Street, not too far from River Street. I'm Michelle Taylor, Total Traffic.
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Goo Goo Dolls before that with Name, and we're going to have your chance to win Goo Goo Dolls tickets all next week here on the Morning Mix. 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
3: 81, 84, and 380 are all clear. No problems on the North Scranton or Biden Expressways. We have a downed tree, however, in Glenburn. Waverly Road closed between White Birch Lane and Windwood Road. Also a downed tree in Luzerne County and Shikshinny. 239 closed between Sunshine Road and Hilltop Lane. There's some construction being set up out there in Plains on Maffitt Street in the area of River Street. Not seeing any major problems on the rest of your roads. I'm Michelle Taylor, Total Traffic.
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14: 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Here comes another long set of the 70s, 80s, and 90s right now.

Elton John, 92 Mix FM. It's the Morning Mix. The newest hurricane of the 2026 hurricane season is forming out in the Atlantic, and the name is not what you think it is. Bruce Springsteen on the Morning Mix.

0: 92 Mix FM. Have you heard about the new hurricane forming out in the Atlantic? The name, maybe not what you think it's all about. Hurricane Dolly has formed out in the Atlantic, but the name has nothing to do with the late Dolly Parton. These names have been picked out for literally decades ahead of time. And it just so happens to be an amazing coincidence that Dolly Parton passed away the same week that Hurricane Dolly formed out in the Atlantic. The National Hurricane Center actually had to make a statement clarifying that to people that, no, we are not naming hurricanes in honor of recently deceased celebrities. Checking the roads, 92 Mix FM traffic.
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3: Good morning. Everything's fine on 81, 84, and 380. On the Pennsylvania Turnpike, however, southbound, just after Old Forge, it looks like they're setting up some construction. In Glenburn, there is a downed tree. Waverly Road closed between White Birch Lane and Windwood Road. And again, it's a downed tree. In Luzerne County and Shikshinny, Route 239 shut down between Sunshine Road and Hilltop Lane. It's another downed tree. We have road work in Plains on Maffitt Street in the area of River Street. Rest of your roadways are okay. I'm Michelle Taylor, Total Traffic.
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0: 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Miss Virginia Justice Kelly won the 75th Miss USA pageant last night in Miami. Kelly will represent the United States at the Miss Universe pageant in Puerto Rico in November. President Donald Trump has signed an order renaming Lake Ontario to Lake America. The order tells the Interior Department to update maps and papers. The move cannot force Canada or others to use the new name. And the New York Post says pumpkin spice searches are down across the United States. Last year, 64% of states went all out for pumpkin spice, but now interest is fading. Google data shows a shift to new flavors and routines beyond the fall favorite. Sunny and 75 degrees today in the forecast. A bit foggy, still got some passing showers through the area. 65 degrees at the Gilroy Roofing Studio. 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Let's check the roads with Mix Traffic.
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3: You're doing okay so far on 81. No problems on 84 or 380. Some construction on the Turnpike southbound just after Old Forge. Everything's okay on Route 315. We do have a downed tree, however, in Glenburn. Waverly Road closed between White Birch Lane and Wynwood Road. And Shikshinny Route 239 closed between Sunshine Road and Hilltop Lane. That's another downed tree. We also have some construction in Plains on Maffitt Street in the area of River Street. I'm Michelle Taylor, Total Traffic.
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3: Everything is fine out there on 81, 84, and 380. North Scranton and Biden Expressways are fine. In Glenburn, we have a down tree. Waverly Road closed between Birch Lane and Wynwood Road. Again, a down tree. Route 315 in Pittston by the 81 ramps. They're doing some construction. Roadwork in Plains on Maffitt Street in the area of River Street. In Shikshinny, there's a down tree. Route 239 closed between Sunshine Road and Hilltop Lane. I'm Michelle Taylor, Total Traffic.
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Mix FM coming up on 10 minutes after 9, 67 degrees here in the Gilroy Roofing Studio. Still got that fog hanging out in some parts of our area. Be careful if you're driving out on the highway on your way to work or wherever you're traveling to today. We got Bruce Springsteen now and coming up. Talk about some of those foods you got to eat. It's 92 Mix FM in the Morning Mix.

0: 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We asked yesterday on Facebook what foods you hate for no really good reason. Although a lot of you had good reasons, I guess. Like Diane, she hates peaches. Now, I love farmers market peaches, but Diane hates the fuzzy skin. I gotcha. Walter is a down on cottage cheese. Kate, she's coming in next. Kate here on 92 Mix FM. She hates mushrooms. Now, see, Kate, I like mushrooms. See, it's everybody. It's everybody. Everybody's all got different... everybody's all got their own opinion. And you guys really brought it on Facebook with the post. I mean, all over the map here. Cinnamon, tofu, garlic, all kinds of things people hate. And it all started yesterday because it was Banana Lover's Day. And bananas are a food that I just don't like. Thanks for being part of the fun. 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

0: 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I'm Neil, getting ready to roll on out of here. It's been another great week here on The Morning Mix. 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
3: This Grant Wilkes-Barre Rail Riders fell 7-1 against the Worcester Red Sox on Thursday night. With this Rail Riders report, I'm Emily Messina. It started with some offense for Worcester in the first inning as they were able to drive in three runs, including back-to-back singles from Major League rehabbers Roman Anthony and Isaiah Conner-Falefa. The Rail Riders got one back in the second inning as J.C. Ascara singled to reach and Max Schumann brought him home. Newman bounces this down the third baseline past the diving IKF. Into left field it goes. Ascara coming around third. He's being waved home. It's an RBI double for Max Schumann to get the Rail Riders on the board. The Rail Riders had other base running opportunities but could not drive in a run, while Worcester exploded in the sixth inning for four runs off four hits to create their 7-1 victory. Tonight we'll feature Alexander Corniel versus the number 9 Boston prospect and righty John Hollibetz with a 6:05 first pitch at Polar Park.
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The car is in drive on 92 Mix FM. It is Kate here mixing up your work day. We have officially made it to Friday, but I've got some more bad news. Another celebrity death has happened, and this one hit the group chat super hard yesterday. Stick around, I'll give you all the details. And ironically, here's the Bee Gees with Stayin' Alive on 92.

0: Holland Oates and Out of Touch on 92 Mix FM. It is Kate trying to keep you motivated during the workday. Now, listen, we have officially made it to Friday. You and I, we did it. Now, I won't lie to you. I do have a Red Bull in the fridge, just in case. So another absolutely devastating celebrity death. Peter Cullen, the voice of Optimus Prime from the Transformers series, has unfortunately passed away at the age of 85. Now, Peter Cullen has been the voice of Optimus Prime, the robot, the Autobot from Transformers since 1984. They offered them the job and said, "You're going to be a car. You're going to be a talking car." And he said, "What? What are you talking about?" And you know what? He has nailed it. He was in the animated series, all of the other Transformers movies, including the Bumblebee series. He also does a voice in the show Invincible. And here's a little known fun fact about Peter Cullen. He voiced Eeyore in the Winnie the Pooh franchise. Now, I looked up to Peter Cullen because obviously Optimus Prime was such an incredible icon. He was so cool. He did everything for everybody else. So, you know, as we're talking about Peter Cullen and Optimus Prime, I'm going to leave you with this. Here is a line from Optimus Prime that I want you to carry with you all day long. There is a thin line between being a hero and being a memory.
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It is Kate here, and I'm going to be giving you all the details on our last stop for the Blue Moon Wing Tour. That's coming up in just a few minutes, so don't go anywhere. I'm leaving you with Cyndi Lauper and Girls Just Want to Have Fun on 92 Mix FM.

0: Red Red Wine on 92 Mix FM. And speaking of booze, the Blue Moon Wink Tour is going to be making its final stop next week on September 2nd. You could be hanging out with Neil from the Morning Mix at Dooley's Pub starting at 5 p.m. for a live broadcast. Now, of course, the Blue Moon Wink Tour offers you a half a dozen wings and a cold glass of Blue Moon for just $8. 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I had an absolute amazing time at Waldo's, and I've said it a gazillion times. I have no idea. 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These small businesses have really been stepping up. So hopefully you'll be joining us on September 2nd, next Wednesday, with Dooley's Pub and Neil from the Morning Mix from the Blue Moon Wing Tour.
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It is Kate here with some incredible news. I'll be sharing that with you in a few minutes. I got a nomination and I want to talk about it. It's Culture Club on 92 Mix FM.

0: This Love and Maroon 5 on 92 Mix FM. It is Kate here trying to keep you from grabbing that second can of Celsius. You don't need it. It's too much caffeine. Now, I had mentioned a little bit ago that I have an announcement. I did make it yesterday, but just in case you forgot, I have officially been nominated for Radio Personality of the Year for the Electric City Music Conference. You can actually head over to my Facebook and click the link there if you want to vote, or head over to electriccitymusicconference.com. Now, this is a really big deal for me. I never anticipated to ever even remotely be able to touch an award like this. And of course, it's all fan vote, which means that you stepped up, you put my name down, and you wanted me to win. Of course, if you want to vote for somebody else, I completely understand. There are some huge heavy hitters in that category. And of course, if you head over to electriccitymusicconference.com, you should take the time, scroll through all of the categories, and vote for your favorite. This is my favorite part about NEPA. The music scene is outrageous, and for whatever reason, they decided I needed to be a part of it. I don't know what that's all about. If you want to head over and vote, go to my Facebook. It is Kate on the Radio, spelled K-A-I-T, and give me a vote. It would mean quite a bit to me. Thank you.
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And speaking of fast anything, I did a little bit of training yesterday for my 5K that did not go over well at all. I find my progress to be very inconsistent, so I'm looking for any tips and tricks. 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Send a text to 1-888-921-9292. It's either the heat or I'm lazy. Who knows? It's Elton John and Benny and the Jets on 92 Mix FM.

0: Joan Jett and the Blackhearts, I Hate Myself for Loving You on 92 Mix FM. It is Kate here with some more devastating news. We have another celebrity death, and this one hit my friend group chat really, really hard. Peter Cullen, the Canadian voice actor best known for playing Optimus Prime, has passed away at the age of 85. Now, he has been playing Optimus Prime since 1984. That iconic voice of Optimus Prime has officially left us, and it is devastating. Now, he has done, of course, some other voice acting in the past. He's in the animated series Invincible, and you might know him as Eeyore from Winnie the Pooh. He was doing the voice from Winnie the Pooh since the late 1980s, so this one really, really, really hits home. All of my friends and I really enjoy the Transformers movies. It was really devastating to get that notification on Twitter yesterday, but I said a quote earlier from Optimus Prime, but I'm going to leave you with another one. Freedom is the right of all sentient beings. Optimus Prime was a true hero, and we're really going to miss you, Peter Cullen. Rest in peace.
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And a little bit ago, I had mentioned that I am going to be running in a race next weekend, and you actually still have time to sign up. I'll give you all the details on where I'll be running in just a few minutes. Stick around. It's Steve Miller Band on 92 Mix FM.

0: John Waite and Missing You on 92 Mix FM. It is Kate trying to keep you motivated during the workday. And quite frankly, I think I did a good job. You and I have officially made it to Friday. Only a couple more hours and the weekend starts. Now, I had mentioned a little bit ago that I am going to be running in a race on September 5th, right before La Festa kicks off. That is Labor Day weekend. The 14th annual Captain James R. Menicozzi Memorial Race is happening on Saturday, September 5th, and registration has officially been extended until September 3rd. So you've got a couple of more days if you want to decide you want to run alongside me. Now, I had mentioned my progress has been kind of declining. Not every day is a good run, and not every race is going to be a good race, but I'm just happy to be there. All the proceeds benefit the Boys and Girls Club of Pennsylvania. I'm really looking forward to this race. We'll see how I do. I'm not too familiar with the course, so we'll see how I do. Again, if you want to run alongside me, that is runsignup.com. Just look for the 14th annual Captain James R. Menicozzi Memorial Race, and hopefully, I'll see you race day.
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And I recently got a nomination, and I'm really excited to share it with you. 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

0: 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I have officially been nominated for Radio Personality of the Year for the Electric City Music Conference. You can vote right now by going to their website, that's electriccitymusicconference.com, or heading over to my Facebook. I've also posted the link, and I'll admit, I'm not above a little bit of begging for a vote, but this is a really big deal for me. I've only been in the business for a little bit, but every day I strive to be better and better than I was the day before. And this is a fan nomination, which means you, the listener, took the time to type in my name and vote for me. And that genuinely means the absolute world to me. I'll admit there are some pretty big names that I'm stacked up against, but the Electric City Music Conference does a lot for the local music scene in our area. So head over to their website and take a look at the bands. Take a look at the names of the singers and the other artists and other DJs and give them the time. Supporting your local music supports your local community.
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It is Kate here with your inside scoop on how you can squeeze that last bit of summer fun without losing a lot of money. 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

0: Will you go the calling on 92 Mix FM? And, you know, my coworkers and I were talking today about how the last couple of weekends in August feel so depressing. You know, it's officially over. 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

Edge of 17 and Stevie Nicks on 92 Mix FM. And with the most recent passing of Dolly Parton at the age of 80, we're going to have to make sure that Stevie Nicks and Cher, Shania Twain, Celine Dion, we got to put them all in bubble wrap. Do not take unnecessary journeys, ladies. I don't know if I can handle another icon passing away. Just be careful out there, ladies, okay? It's Eagles in Hotel California on 92 Mix FM.

Walking on Sunshine on 92 Mix FM. And that song does a really good job of reminding me of how little I did this summer. Now, I'll admit I really love my job, but it seems to be like the only thing I'm doing. And I had mentioned a little bit ago that I've been training for a couple of races. I say training like I'm an elite athlete. I absolutely am not. But if you went out there and if you had fun this summer, send me a picture. That's something that you can do on the 92 Mix mobile app. If you went to a beach house, if you went hiking, went to go visit grandma at her, you know, lake house, wherever that is, you left the country, I want to know. Let me live vicariously through you because I barely got off my couch and my treadmill this summer. So send me a picture. Send that to 1-888-921-9292. I swear next summer I'll go out, I'll go somewhere, I'll do something. But for now, let me live through you.

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Billy Ocean and Get Out of My Dreams on 92 Mix FM. It is Kate here with some more devastating news. We lost an iconic voice actor yesterday. I'll give you all the details on who it was. All I gotta say is, Autobots, it's time to grab the tissues.

0: Phil Collins on 92 Mix FM, a song that just really gets you going. Making our way to the weekend here on 92 Mix FM. And I had mentioned a little bit ago that we have lost another iconic celebrity. This one really hurts me as somebody that's striving to be a better voice actor. This was somebody that I looked up to. Peter Cullen, the voice of Optimus Prime from the Transformers series, has unfortunately passed away at the age of 85. But let's be honest, he had an amazing life. He was given the role of Optimus Prime in 1984 after he was asked if he wanted to play a talking truck. Of course, he laughed, and now we have the amazing voice of Optimus Prime living rent-free in our heads. He was also known for his role in the Winnie the Pooh series back in the 1980s as he played Eeyore. It's really devastating to lose somebody as iconic as Peter Cullen. He was really somebody that I looked up to when it came to, you know, switching your tone and having that nice bellow in your voice. We're really going to miss you, Peter Cullen. And as I leave today, I will give you a quote that I hope you carry with me from Optimus Prime. There is a thin line between being a hero and being a memory.
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And don't just vote for me. Sit there and scroll through some of the incredible bands and the singers and the DJs and all the other artists. 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

0: I Can Dream About You and Dan Hartman on 92 Mix FM. It is Kate trying to keep you motivated during the workday, but I think you and I think we did a pretty good job. We have officially made it to Friday. I'm actually going to be heading up to Montage Mountain. I'm going to be going over to Zach Wilde's Berserkus. If you're headed over there, let me know. Send a text to the mix lines. Maybe we can hang out, get a hot dog. Who knows? I haven't been up to the mountain in about a year, so I'm really looking forward to seeing what they have going on up there. I am making my way out of the studio. I got to have a Red Bull, put on some sunscreen, and enjoy my weekend. And hopefully you do too. Flounder is going to be making his way into the studio any minute now, so don't go anywhere. It is Kate signing off on 92 Mix FM.
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Welcome to your Friday. It is Flounder. Thanks for being with me. That's the Goo Goo Dolls and Iris, and they will be at Montage Mountain 1 week from tomorrow. And we got your hookup all next week. Be listening to Neil in the Morning Mix at 8 a.m. and myself at 4 p.m. for your chance to score tickets to the show for next Saturday. We kick off your Friday afternoon with Dawn Henley, and all she wants to do is dance on 92 Mix FM.

0: 92 Mix FM, no doubt, it's my life that is flounder. Well, no doubt that people will try to scam you in this world, right? And here's the latest. According to Apple, they say scammers are sending people brand new iPhones they did not order. They're using the phones given by hackers to take your password accounts, details, and verification codes. The new scam is a real risk to your money, and police say if you get an unexpected iPhone, do not turn it on, whatever you do, and hand it over to the police. So there you go, just a little heads up on that. Thunder on your Friday. My show is powered by Scranton Gold and Silver Buyers. Go see Jimmy, tell him to show you the cash. Let's get the first check on your ride home. Here's Total Traffic.
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2: Everything is fine out there on 81, 84, and 380. North Scranton and Biden Expressways are fine. In Glenburn, we have a downed tree. Waverly Road closed between Birch Lane and Wynwood Road. Again, a downed tree. Route 315 in Pittston by the 81 ramps. They're doing some construction. Road work in Plains on Maffitt Street in the area of River Street. In Shikshinny, there's a downed tree. Route 239 closed between Sunshine Road and Hilltop Lane. I'm Michelle Taylor, Total Traffic.
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Doesn't he wear like a robe 90% of the time? 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
2: There are more delays on 81. We've got some slow spots southbound in the work zone between 84 and Central Scranton Expressway. Northbound backs up between 107 and 374. That's at least a 5-minute delay. There's construction on the Turnpike northbound between 315 and Kaiser Avenue. Work also on 307 at 380. You'll see lane restrictions there. There's also construction on Linden Street Bridge in Scranton. That's until the end of October. I'm Jenny Robinson Barrett, Total Traffic.
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My way of helping you kick off the weekend. 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

0: 92 Mix FM, Phil Collins, and Take Me Home. Flutter doing just that for you on this Friday. So next time you're tossing and turning at night with that warm pillow, I might have a solution for you. According to Verge magazine, Ben & Jerry's has now officially launched a new line of pillowcases called Ice Dreams. 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There you go. I'm a hot sleeper, so I might actually invest in that. Not going to lie. Get you invested in more mixed music minutes away, and let's get a check on your ride home. Construction is the theme of the day. Here's your total traffic.
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2: Looks like 81 is busy in a few spots. Let's start with northbound to 81 between 107 and 374. That part getting better. It was a little bit backed up. Southbound, though, is still slow in the work zone between 84 and Central Scranton Expressway. Northbound side of that work zone looking pretty good at the moment. There's construction now cleared for northbound 380 at 307, but still an off-ramp is closed from northbound 115 to northbound 81. That construction through the end of the year. I'm Jenny Robinson Barrett, Total Traffic.
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2: Looks like we've got a few delays through our construction zones on southbound 81 between 84 and Central Scranton Expressway. Some minor delays there. It's also slow in Luzerne County with a work zone on northbound 29 between 11 and Chase Road. And there's also construction on the northbound 115 off-ramp to northbound 81. That ramp is closed. Construction as well for 307 to 380. That work finishes up next week. I'm Jenny Robinson Barrett, Total Traffic.
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0: 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And don't forget, when we get back from the weekend, starting on Monday, Neil in the Morning Mix, right about 8 a.m., and myself about 4 o'clock, we'll have your chance to see the Goo Goo Dolls 1 week from tomorrow at Montage Mountain. 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
2: Some busy spots still out there for 81. If you're northbound from Central Scranton Expressway to 84, also southbound through that area of the work zone. On northbound 115, meanwhile, the off-ramp to northbound 81 in Luzerne County, that ramp closed with construction until the end of the year. 307 at 380 remains down to one lane with construction. That work expected to finish up by next week. I'm Jenny Robinson-Barrett, Total Traffic.
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2: Many wind delays are continuing. Looks like this is on the southbound side just after 315. Some volume to watch out for there. Looking very nice through the work zone between Central Scranton Expressway and 84. Everything pretty much up to speed there. On 307 at 380, that construction continues down to one lane in each direction. That work is scheduled to finish up by next Tuesday. Jenny Robinson Barrett, Total Traffic.
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National Red Wine Day. So there you go, wine drinkers. It's the weekend, so an excuse to crack open that bottle when you get home, right? It's Elton John, Kiki D, and Oka Breaking My Heart on 92 Mix FM.

0: 92 Mix FM with the Romantics and talking in your sleep. It is Thunder. Well, 47% of Americans, just like me, claim they do talk in their sleep. In fact, well, that's reported by their spouses, at least. So it's glad to know that I'm not alone. Yes, I have full conversations, apparently, according to my wife. So, hey, probably the best conversation I had all day, right? I'm just kidding. 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

0: 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Misunderstanding? 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We've got your hookup to see the Goo Goo Dolls 1 week from tomorrow at Montage Mountain. 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

0: wrap up the summer on a high note, 92 Mix FM and the Coors Light NEPA Summer Freedom Tour. 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
12: 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Right now.

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